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beer joint with a few of the guys, with this cute little country girl called Maya. And boy, let me tell you, she was the prettiest thing I'd ever seen in a pair of boots. Well, she walked right up to me, handed me a beer, gave me a look like, let's get out of here. And that's when I realized that she was every cowboy's dream come true.

It's the Big Breakfast on Windsor's Big Country. Good morning, it's Cordell. We're just minutes away from our first news update of the day. Coming up at the top of the hour, police looking for a couple of suspects after a West Windsor assault. The Prime Minister has an announcement today about the nation's electricity grid and a big drug bust in LaSalle. These and other stories just ahead at 6 o'clock. Plus, a mix of sun and cloud today, 17 or 63 for the day's high, sitting at 9 or 48 right now. I've got your feel-good stories of the day a little later on, the Daily Scoop, and at 7:40, another chance to win tickets for Alison Krauss at Caesars Windsor. Right here from Windsor's Big Country.

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2: With an update from WindsorNewsToday.ca, I'm Adele Loisel. Windsor police are looking for two suspects after a fight at an apartment building on Sandwich Street on Saturday night. Two men and two women were arguing when it turned physical. Two victims were hurt, one was taken to the hospital, and we have descriptions of the two suspects at WindsorNewsToday.ca. A drug bust in LaSalle. LaSalle police and the OPP searched a home on Cassas Street on Tuesday and found cocaine and a prohibited weapon. A 34-year-old man and a 24-year-old woman were arrested. Prime Minister Mark Carney is expected to unveil his plan for Canada's electricity sector today. The government could announce it's reviewing clean electricity regulations, expand the role of natural gas, and double the nation's grid. CBC News says the Major Projects Office could get involved. And the Windsor Pickleplex Social Club is hosting the Canadian National Pickleball League Western Split, not this weekend, but next. Evan Holinsky is with the Detroit Windsor Drive.
3: Four of the best teams in Canada are going to be here, and this is the highest level of pickleball that has ever been in Windsor.
2: Tickets are on sale now. The Pistons lost 117-113 in overtime to the Cavaliers in Game 5, 5-3 for the Jays over the Rays, and the Tigers lost to the Mets 3-2. Sun and cloud, windy today and 17, 4 tonight and clear, and sun and cloud, 21 tomorrow. For more on these and other stories, go to Windsor News Today.
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1: Weather and traffic.
2: Well, we're looking at a partly sunny day, a little windy at times, 17 or 63 for the day's high. Right now, hovering at around 10 or 50 as we check in with Adele for a look at our morning commute.
3: No collisions so far this morning. It's a 25-minute wait U.S. bound at the tunnel right now. 10 minutes for U.S. bound passenger vehicles at the Ambassador Bridge, and there's no delay for U.S. bound trucks. In the city, Labadie Road is closed from Ontario to Seminole. McDougal Avenue is closed from Tuscarora Street to Wyandotte Street East. And northbound Ojibwe Parkway has lane restrictions between G.N. Booth Drive and the ETR track. Out in the county, County Road 42, that's closed at L'Espérance Road. Laurier Drive is closed at Front Road in LaSalle, while Front Road is down to a single lane each way between Boymier and Rayum. If you have a news or a traffic tip, call or text Windsor's Canadian Tire Country Line whenever it's safe to do so at 519-258-2593.
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0: let's get into some of our entertainment news for today. A trailer has been released for the Big Bang Theory spinoff, Stewart Fails to Save the Universe, and it's not a sitcom. It's a sci-fi action-adventure comedy about the comic store owner from the original show, Stewart, who accidentally triggers a multiverse disaster after damaging a device built by Sheldon and Leonard. Now he has to fix reality with help from some of the other side characters from the original series. If you ever watched Future Man with Josh Hutcherson, it has that sort of vibe. The new season of Big Brother, which debuts July 9th, will make it the first primetime show in North America to hit 1,000 original episodes. The World Cup is launching its own version of the Super Bowl halftime show for 2026 by bringing in some major fan bases with the performances of Madonna, Shakira, and BTS. The childhood home in Texas that inspired Miranda Lambert to record one of the biggest hits of her career, The House That Built Me, just sold for a little over $1.5 million. The 1923 home has 4 bedrooms, 5 bathrooms, more than 4,600 square feet, porches, decks, a courtyard, an outdoor kitchen, a guest residence, RV hookups, a shop, and a shooting range. Luke Bryan says his new co-headlining tour partner Jason Aldean can absolutely outdrink him, especially when tequila gets involved. The two singers, by the way, also releasing their first true duet together from Aldean's Songs About Us album. Cody Johnson says his daughters are definitely daddy's girls, but his son's heart belongs to mom Brandy, and says even with his daughters, they probably prefer their little brother over him. After a messy divorce that divided the whole family, Billy Ray Cyrus took some time on socials to wish his ex-wife Tish a happy 59th birthday with a pretty emotional post, tying it to his late mom Ruthie's birthday as well. He shared himself playing Ready, Set, Don't Go, the song that he wrote as his daughter Miley was chasing her dreams during the Hannah Montana era. Billy Ray called Tish and his mom two of the greatest mothers ever and wished Tish peace, love, and happiness. They split in 2022 after more than 28 years of marriage. On a recent podcast, Zach Topp called sobriety a fad and a way to get attention on socials for some people.
1: Keep yourself healthy enough that you can drink all your life. Sobriety is such a fad, like trendy thing right now. And the next person I hear say they got sober, it's just like, I want to hit him in the head. We don't need that. Be a normal guy and just drink a normal amount and you can do it all your life and you're fine. There's a difference between doing something just for the love of doing it and then doing it so that you can post a video and get a bunch of affirmation and a bunch of likes.
0: On Wednesday, I shared a clip of a new Shania Twain song called Dirty Rosie. It's actually part of a new album that's coming out July 24th called Little Miss Twain. And she says this one looks back on her teen years and has all the influences of that time from rock and R&B and, of course, some Western twang. Meanwhile, Reba says that her upcoming wedding to Rex Lynn will be very low-key at their Tennessee ranch. They don't technically have a date yet. Rex says that they should just enjoy being engaged for now. But she says when they do have a ceremony, she expects many of the guests to be very furry.
2: We're going to have dogs there. And I have 2 grand dogs, Watson and Belle. So they may be the ring bearers or something like that. But we have to have our animals in there. We've got longhorns and donkeys, horses and everything there at the place, cats. And we have a lot of fun with them.
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Josh Stump and Nobody Rhodes. Good morning. It's Cordell. Thank you so much for making us part of your day today as we rise and shine here on this Thursday morning, just inching ever so closer to the weekend. And it looks like it's going to be a partly sunny day in store for today. 17 or 63 for the day's high. We should get some more sunshine tomorrow to kick off the weekend. Overall, the next few days looking fairly decent. We'll get some nice warm temperatures too in the mid-20s. Just a little bit of a rain possibility on Saturday, but yeah, looks good otherwise. Right now, we're sitting at around 9 Celsius or 48 Fahrenheit. Got a news update with Adele in just a few minutes with some of our top news stories of the day. The Prime Minister has an announcement today regarding the nation's electricity grid. Adele will explain what we can expect here in a few. A big drug bust in LaSalle and police looking for a couple of suspects after an assault in West Windsor. These and other stories in just a few minutes. Celsius or 48 Fahrenheit. Got a news update with Adele in just a few minutes with some of our top news stories of the day. The Prime Minister has an announcement today regarding the nation's electricity grid. Adele will explain what we can expect here in a few. A big drug bust in LaSalle and police looking for a couple of suspects after an assault in West Windsor. These and other stories in just a few

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2: With an update from WindsorNewsToday.ca, I'm Adele Loisel. A big announcement on Canada's electricity sector is coming today. Prime Minister Mark Carney is expected to announce the government will double the nation's grid. CBC News says that could mean a review of Trudeau-era clean electricity regulations and expanding the role of natural gas. Windsor police are looking for a man and a woman after a violent assault last weekend. They were called to an apartment building on Sandwich Street where an argument between two men and two women got physical. One of the victims was taken to the hospital. We have their description at WindsorNewsToday.ca. The Windsor Pickleplex Social Club will host a tournament next weekend. Four teams from the Canadian National Pickleball League will compete.
3: It's a fun game. We're competitive. You know, it's an honor to be able to represent the club and this team.
2: That's Lexi DeBull, a member of the Detroit Windsor Drive. And a popular tea is being recalled. It could be an allergy risk. That's David's Tea, the Organic Sneeze Ease Herbal Infusion Tea. CTV News says it could contain almond and it's not on the label. The Jays beat the Rays 5-3, a loss for the Tigers 3-2 to the Mets, and the Pistons lost to Cleveland 117-113. 17 today with sun and cloud, clear down to 4 tonight, and 21 tomorrow with sun and cloud. 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
3: Weather and traffic.
4: Well, we're looking at a partly sunny day, a little windy at times, 17 or 63 for the day's high. Right now, hovering at around 10 or 50 as we check in with Adele for a look at our morning commute.
5: In LaSalle, Laurier Drive, that's closed at Front Road, and Front Road is down to one lane each way between Boymere and Brigham Road. County Road 42 is closed north of Comber between County Road 37 and Queen Street, and County Road 42 is closed at L'Esperance Road. On Riverside Drive East in Windsor, between Glengarry and Devonshire, the eastbound lanes are completely closed and westbound's down to one lane. Ontario Street is shut down between Arthur Road and Lawrence for construction of a new pedestrian crossover, and there could be lane restrictions on Paulette Road for that. At the border now, it's a 10-minute wait U.S. bound at the tunnel, 10 minutes for U.S. bound passenger vehicles at the Ambassador Bridge. There's no delay for U.S. bound trucks. If you have a news or a traffic tip, call or text Windsor's Canadian Tire Country Line whenever it's safe to do so. That's 519-258-2593.
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4: It's 6:42. Good morning. Welcome to the show today. Oh, man, you know, my favorite part of school when I was younger was not school itself. I think for a lot of kids it wasn't. I you know, if I could take my brain today and go back to school back then, I'd have an appreciation for learning. I didn't really have that when I was a kid. I just looked forward to recess. That's all I really cared about. Recess and lunch. I was hungry and I wanted to play. And so recess was awesome. And I tried to make the most of it. A new study shows that as the amount of recess time has dropped over the years, it's really had a detrimental effect on kids. One, because it's taking away, obviously, physical activity, especially, you know, kids today that are so electronics obsessed, so they're not getting as much exercise as, you know, older generations did. But that's, you know, causing some weight issues and just general unwellness. in a way that wasn't out there before. So there's that. There's also, you know, recess is a time when you learn how to socialize with other kids, and those skills end up following you eventually into adulthood. And also they say it's just that whole thing about when you learn something, just like when you're studying for a test, they say take breaks so that your brain can digest everything you just learned. And so recess is important for that as well. So anyway, the scientific study says there should be a lot more recesses at school, which I don't think you're going to find one kid that disagrees with. Every kid's like, yeah, I'm on that for sure. What was your favorite thing to do at recess when you were a kid? Like, what your absolute favorite activity? Was it just hanging out by the fence with your friends? Were you trading Pokemon cards? Playing with your Tamagotchi? Going back a few more years, were you playing tag? Dodgeball? How about tetherball? That was so much fun. And handball. I really got into handball my last couple of years of grade school with my friends at recess. Those little red and blue balls that were so popular in schools back in the day. What was the thing that you loved to do the most at recess, or the memories that really stick out to you? Besides, you know, not getting hurt, not getting caught, and not letting the bell ruin everything. Give me a shout. We'd love to hear from you. 519-258-2593 on Windsor's Canadian Tire Country Line. 644, here's Morgan Wallen and Post Malone.

0: 651, good morning and welcome to the show today. Windsor's Big Country, the Big Breakfast. Got a look at news coming up here in just a few minutes with Adele with some of our top news stories of the day, including the Prime Minister making an announcement today about the nation's electricity grid. In what capacity? Well, she's going to tell you about that here in a few. Also, police looking for some suspects after another assault in West Windsor. And a drug bust in LaSalle, too. Got these and other stories in just a few minutes here. When we check in with Adele, we'll take a look at that weather forecast, which is looking partly sunny today. 17 or 63 for the day's high. Right now, sitting at around 9 or 48. Some good-looking weather for the next few days as well as we get into the weekend. But she'll have all those details in just a bit. I've got your feel-good stories of the day on the way in 20. And at around 7:40, another chance to win tickets for Alison Krauss in concert this morning right here on Windsor's Big Country.
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2: With an update from WindsorNewsToday.ca, I'm Adele Loisel. LaSalle Police and the OPP searched a home on Cassas Street on Tuesday in LaSalle and found cocaine and a prohibited weapon. Police say it's part of an ongoing investigation. Two people, a 24-year-old woman and a 34-year-old man, face charges now. Meanwhile, police in Windsor are looking for two people, a man and a woman, accused of a violent assault last weekend. Saturday night, officers were called to an apartment building on Sandwich Street. Two women and two men got into a fight, and one of the victims was taken to the hospital. The suspect's description is at WindsorNewsToday.ca. A big announcement on Canada's electricity sector is expected today. Prime Minister Mark Carney is expected to announce Ottawa will double the nation's grid. CBC News says that will include a review of clean electricity regulations and expanding the role of natural gas. And Rexall is now offering home deliveries of Ozempic, Wegovy, and other GLP-1 drugs. Global News says Novo Nordisk, CareRx is in all provinces now except Quebec. Global News says Health Canada has approved two generic drugs for diabetes and weight loss. The Tigers lost to the Mets 3-2, the Jays went 5-3 against the Lightning, and the Pistons lost to the Cavaliers 117-113 in overtime. 17, sun and cloud today, clear and 4 tonight, and sun and cloud 21 tomorrow. For more on these and other stories, go to WindsorNewsToday.ca.
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0: weather and traffic.
1: Well, we're looking at a partly sunny day, a little windy at times, 17 or 63 for the day's high. Right now, hovering at around 10 or 50 as we check in with Adele for a look at our morning commute.
2: On Riverside Drive East, the eastbound lanes are completely closed between Glengarry and Devonshire. Westbound's down to one lane. Ontario Street is closed between Arthur and Lawrence for construction of a new pedestrian crossover, and Paulette Road will have intermittent lane restrictions during that time. McDougall Avenue is closed from Tuscarora to Wyandotte Street East. At the border now, there's no delays U.S. bound at the tunnel. It's 5 minutes for U.S. bound passenger vehicles at the Ambassador Bridge, and there's no delay for U.S. bound trucks. County Road 42, that's closed at L'Espérance Road, and County Road 42 is closed north of Comber between County Road 37 and Queen Street. If you have a news or a traffic tip, call or text Windsor's Canadian Tire Country Line whenever it's safe to do so at 519-258-2593.
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1: All right, let's get into some of our feel-good stories of the day. Hey, the Windsor-built Chrysler Pacifica getting a pretty cool moment in the spotlight thanks to a couple of video games. It's going to be appearing in Fortnite and Rocket League, which means gamers around the world can now drive a vehicle that was built right here in Windsor. Well, sort of. Not literally, but virtual versions, which is still pretty cool. Windsor's Ron Strong getting a huge honor after years of hard work and powerlifting. He's been inducted into Canada's Powerlifting Hall of Fame. Good for him. What else going on here in some of our feel-good stories of the day? A man experiencing homelessness in Seattle hailed as a hero to one family when he found and held on to a stolen bag after realizing that it contained a family's beloved dog's ashes. The man returned the ashes when he saw a flyer from the owners, but he didn't want a reward. The story quickly spread online and donations started coming in for the guy, and eventually, it raised enough money to help him move into his own apartment for the first time, he says, in 7 years. And an ice cream truck owner in Western Massachusetts has gone viral for making people smile, and little ones in particular, because of one small act of kindness caught on video. A young boy recently approached the ice cream truck, but didn't have enough money for a treat. But she didn't turn him away. She gave him a free scoop, and in fact, they invited him to come back if he wanted some more ice cream. People saw this video and thought, what a cool thing and a cool attitude they have. And money started pouring in from all over the place, donations for the food truck, who've now announced that they're going to be giving away free ice cream to every child all summer long.
15: It's okay, tell him to come back. No, I'm still going to give it to him.
0: I didn't say no. I wasn't
10: okay.
0: Going to. Can you ask that kid over there to come back?
10: We don't turn kids away when they don't have money. You want an ice cream from Maddie, you get an ice cream from Maddie. It's so hot outside. Say no.
0: Here you go, buddy. You can always come up to the ice cream truck, okay?
1: Isn't that awesome? Love that. You got a feel-good story locally you think everybody would enjoy? Let me know about it, and I'll get on the future edition of our feel-good stories, the Big Vibes Minute in the afternoon as well. You can reach out to me a couple of ways, of course. You can email me through the website or send me a text on Windsor's Canadian Tire Country Line at 519-258-2593.
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0: Dean Brody. It's 7:21. Good morning. It's Windsor's Big Country. We've got a look at news on the way in just a few minutes. Going to be checking in with Adele with some of our top news stories of the day. The Prime Minister has an announcement today about the nation's electricity grid. What does that mean? Well, she's going to explain here in a few. Police looking for a couple of suspects after an assault in West Windsor. Also a drug bust in LaSalle that we'll get to here today. Researchers finding that Canadian visits to the U.S. actually dropping significantly more than we realized. Got these and other stories to get to here in just a few. You can always find the latest, though, at windsornewstoday.ca. Forecast for today locally. Looks like it's going to be a partly sunny day today. Maybe a little windy at times, but not too bad. 17 or 63 for the day's high. And right now, we're sitting at around 8 Celsius or 46 Fahrenheit with your chance to win tickets for Alison Krauss in 20.
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2: With an update from WindsorNewsToday.ca, I'm Adele Boisel. Windsor police are looking for two suspects after a fight at an apartment building on Sandwich Street over the last weekend. Two men and two women were arguing when it turned physical. Two victims were hurt. One was taken to the hospital. We have descriptions of the two suspects at WindsorNewsToday.ca. A drug bust in LaSalle. LaSalle police and the OPP searched a home on Cassas Street Tuesday and found cocaine and a prohibited weapon. A 34-year-old man and a 24-year-old woman were arrested. Prime Minister Mark Carney is expected to unveil his plan for Canada's electricity sector today. The government could announce it's reviewing clean electricity regulations and expand the role of natural gas to double the nation's grid. CBC News says the Major Projects Office could get involved. And the Windsor Pickleplex Social Club is hosting the Canadian National Pickleball League Western Split, not this weekend, but next. Evan Holinsky is with the Detroit Windsor Drive.
3: Four of the best teams in Canada are going to be here competing at the highest level, and this is the highest level of pickleball that has ever been in Windsor.
2: The tickets are on sale now. The Pistons lost 117-113 in overtime to the Cavaliers, 5-3 for the Jays over the Rays, and the Tigers lost to the Mets 3-2. Sun and cloud 17 today, 4 tonight and clear, and sun and cloud tomorrow and 21. For more on these and other stories, go to WindsorNewsToday.ca.
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0: Big Country. Weather and traffic.
1: Well, we're looking at a partly sunny day, a little windy at times, 17 or 63 for the day's high. Right now, hovering at around 10 or 50 as we check in with Adele for a look at our morning commute.
2: We have a 5-minute wait for all U.S.-bound traffic at the Ambassador Bridge. It's also 5 minutes U.S.-bound at the tunnel right now. Out in the county, Laurier Drive in LaSalle is closed at Front Road, while Front Road is down to a single lane each way between Boymuir and Rayum Road. County Road 42 is closed at L'Esperance Road. In the city, Riverside Drive East between Glengarry and Devonshire, the eastbound lanes are closed and westbound's down to one lane. McDougall Avenue is closed from Tuscarora Street to Wyandotte Street East. If you have a news or a traffic tip, call or text Windsor's Canadian Tire Country Line whenever it's safe to do so at 519-258-2593.
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1: It's 7:42. Good morning and welcome to the show today. Once again, giving you a chance to win tickets for Alison Krauss in concert at Caesars Windsor. Phone's already ringing. We haven't played the contest yet. What are you doing? Very excited. Alison Krauss in Union Station featuring Jerry Douglas. This is going to be happening on June 6th, and you could be there. We've got a couple of ways for you to win every week. This week anyway. And we may have more tickets for this in the days ahead, but certainly for this week, you got to listen in at this time today, or right now, and then tomorrow at this time. Also, with the big drive home with Mike, just after 4 o'clock today and tomorrow as well, plus a bonus chance to win tickets that we've set aside exclusively for visitors to our website at BigCountryWindsor.com. Today, we're going to play another different contest. We're going to play When You Say Nothing at All, which, of course, is one of her signature songs, a cover of the Keith Whitley track. I'm going to play a song clip lyrically, but I'm going to cut it off. And then the singer's not going to say anything at all. You've got to give me the rest of the lyrics, at least the next, in this case, 11 words, I think is about it. So listen very carefully, and the first one that can correctly give me the next 11 words is going to win these tickets for Alison Krauss in concert with Windsor's Big Country. All right, I think this is my clip. Let's have a listen to it. Here we go. Popular song from Ella Langley.

0: Hi, Windsor's Big Country. Good morning.
1: Hi, how are you?
0: Oh, pretty good. You think you know those next 11 words?
1: I think so. I'm not 100% sure, though.
0: All right. Well, here, I'm going to lead you in. I'll play the beginning of it for you, okay?

0: She's a lover, a mother, a sister and wife. Is that right?
1: It is not. Oh, it's so close. Thanks for trying. Hi, good morning. All right, you want to give me the next 11 words to that song? I'm going to play it for you, okay?
2: Okay.
1: Okay, here we go. Let's see if you can get it. She

0: It's true.
1: I don't mean to sound jealous, but what could I do?
2: Oh, that was awesome! And a lovely singing voice, might I say.
1: Thank you.
2: What's your name?
1: Trisha.
2: All right, Trisha. We're going to hook you up with a couple of tickets to go see Alison Krauss, where she will be singing nothing at all, but lots of things.
1: That's great. That's my husband's favorite artist.
2: Wouldn't it be terrible if you then told me I'm going to take my girlfriend instead?
1: All right. No, I wanted to win for him.
2: Oh, that's awesome. Trish, hold on, okay?
1: Okay, thanks, Cordell. Have a great day.
2: You too. Take care. Bye-bye.
1: Thank you. Bye-bye.
2: Another chance for you to win tomorrow morning at around 7:40 and this afternoon with Mike. And again, a bonus chance plus a link to buy tickets at our website at BigCountryWindsor.com. Just minutes away from a news update with Adele. Hold on.
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2: With an update from WindsorNewsToday.ca, I'm Adele Loisel. A big announcement on Canada's electricity sector is coming today. Prime Minister Mark Carney is expected to announce the government will double the nation's grid. CBC News says that could mean a review of clean electricity regulations and expanding the role of natural gas. Windsor police are looking for a man and a woman after a violent assault last weekend. They were called to an apartment building on Sandwich Street where an argument between two men and two women got physical. One of the victims was taken to the hospital, and we have their description at WindsorNewsToday.ca. The Windsor Pickleplex Social Club will host a tournament next weekend. Four teams from the Canadian National Pickleball League will compete.
3: It's a fun game. We're competitive. It's an honor to be able to represent the club and this team.
2: That's Lexi DeBall, a member of the Detroit Windsor Drive. Today's news poll question is, have you ever tried pickleball? Vote now at WindsorNewsToday.ca. And a popular tea is being recalled. It could be an allergy risk. That's David's Tea, the Organic Sneeze Ease Herbal Infusion Tea. CTV News says it could contain almond. The Jays beat the Rays 5-3, a loss for the Tigers 3-2 to the Mets, and the Pistons lost to Cleveland 117-113 in overtime. 17 today with sun and cloud, clear tonight and 4 and 21 tomorrow. For more on these and other stories, go to WindsorNewsToday.ca.
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0: 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Weather and traffic.
1: Well, we're looking at a partly sunny day, a little windy at times, 17 or 63 for the day's high. Right now, hovering at around 10 or 50 as we check in with Adele for a look at our morning commute.
2: No collisions so far this morning. Ontario Street is closed between Arthur and Lawrence. They're building a new pedestrian crossover there. And Paulette Road will have intermittent lane restrictions during that. McDougall Avenue is closed from Tuscarora to Wyandotte Street East. And northbound Ojibway Parkway has lane restrictions between G and Booth Drive and the ETR tracks. County Road 42, that's closed at L'Esperance Road. Laurier Drive in LaSalle is closed at Front Road, and Front Road is down to a single lane each way between Boymere and Rayume. At the border now, it's a five-minute wait U.S. bound at the tunnel, and 5 minutes for all U.S. bound traffic at the Ambassador Bridge. If you have a news or a traffic tip, call or text Windsor's Canadian Tire Country Line whenever it's safe to do so at 519-258-2593.
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4: When the backdrop's gotta give main character energy. 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
5: From Hollywood to Nashville. 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
6: All right, let's get into some of our entertainment news for today. A trailer has been released for the Big Bang Theory spinoff, Stewart Fails to Save the Universe, and it's not a sitcom. It's a sci-fi action-adventure comedy about the comic store owner from the original show, Stewart, who accidentally triggers a multiverse disaster after damaging a device built by Sheldon and Leonard. Now he has to fix reality with help from some of the other side characters from the original series. If you ever watched Future Man with Josh Hutcherson, it has that sort of vibe. The new season of Big Brother, which debuts July 9th, will make it the first primetime show in North America to hit 1,000 original episodes. The World Cup is launching its own version of the Super Bowl halftime show for 2026 by bringing in some major fan bases with the performances of Madonna, Shakira, and BTS. The childhood home in Texas that inspired Miranda Lambert to record one of the biggest hits of her career, The House That Built Me, just sold for a little over $1.5 million. The 1923 home has 4 bedrooms, 5 bathrooms, more than 4,600 square feet, porches, decks, a courtyard, an outdoor kitchen, a guest residence, RV hookups, a shop, and a shooting range. Luke Bryan says his new co-headlining tour partner Jason Aldean can absolutely outdrink him, especially when tequila gets involved. The two singers, by the way, also releasing their first true duet together from Aldean's Songs About Us album. Cody Johnson says his daughters are definitely daddy's girls, but his son's heart belongs to mom, Brandy, and says even with his daughters, they probably prefer their little brother over him. After a messy divorce that divided the whole family, Billy Ray Cyrus took some time on socials to wish his ex-wife Tish a happy 59th birthday with a pretty emotional post, tying it to his late mom Ruthie's birthday as well. He shared himself playing Ready, Set, Don't Go, the song that he wrote as his daughter Miley was chasing her dreams during the Hannah Montana era. Billy Ray called Tish and his mom two of the greatest mothers ever and wished Tish peace, love, and happiness. They split in 2022 after more than 28 years of marriage. On a recent podcast, Zach Top called sobriety a fad and a way to get attention on socials for some people.
7: Keep yourself healthy enough that you can drink all your life. Sobriety is such a fad, like trendy thing right now. And the next person I hear say they got sober, it's just like, I want to hit him in the head. We don't need that. Be a normal guy and just drink a normal amount and you can do it all your life and you're fine. There's a difference between doing something just for the love of doing it and then doing it so that you can post a video and get a bunch of affirmation and a bunch of likes.
6: On Wednesday, I shared a clip of a new Shania Twain song called Dirty Rosie. It's actually part of a new album that's coming out July 24th called Little Miss Twain. And she says this one looks back on her teen years and has all the influences of that time from rock and R&B and, of course, some Western twang. Meanwhile, Reba says that her upcoming wedding to Rex Lynn will be very low-key at their Tennessee ranch. They don't technically have a date yet. Rex says that they should just enjoy being engaged for now. But she says when they do have a ceremony, she expects many of the guests to be very furry.
8: Well, we'll have to have dogs there. And I have two grand dogs, Watson and Belle. So they may be the ring bearers or something like that. But we have to have our animals in there. We've got longhorns and donkeys, horses, and everything there at the place, cats. And we have a lot of fun with them.
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0: Good morning. It is Windsor's Big Country. Got news on the way in just a few minutes with Adele. With some of our top stories of the day, a Windsor man pleading guilty to manslaughter after a stair push led to a person's death. Windsor police seeking a couple of suspects after an assault on Sandwich Street. Also charging a couple of stunt drivers after some traffic stops the other day. A big drug bust in LaSalle to tell you about here in just a few minutes. And the Pistons losing Game 5 last night in overtime after a debated no-call against Cleveland. Got these and other stories to get to in just a few minutes here when we check in with the latest from WindsorNewsToday.ca. Weather forecast for today, it looks like it's going to be a good day overall, partly sunny. 17 or 63 for the day's high. We're not too far off from our projected temperature. We are into the double digits right now, but we'll get you all the latest coming up here in just a few. Right here on your Big Breakfast.
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1: With an update from WindsorNewsToday.ca, I'm Adele Loisel. Bird Canada e-scooters and e-bikes should be available again in Windsor in 7 to 10 days. Service was suspended last month. Its contract expired with the city. This year, e-bikes and scooters will need to be returned to designated parking areas. Two men face charges after a break-in on Fletcher Crescent in the city just over 2 weeks ago. Someone broke into a vehicle and took a wallet, and credit cards were used at different businesses and at a bank. Police arrested one suspect on Monday and another on Tuesday. Lakeshore's council has approved spending $69 million to replace the Stony Point sewage lagoons. The project is set for next year. Honda has suspended plans to build a $15 billion electric vehicle complex in Ontario, and it blames changing business conditions. CBC News says it would have created 1,000 new jobs. And the first ever halftime show at the FIFA World Cup final will feature Madonna, Shakira, and K-pop group BTS. Global News says that's July 19th. Today's news poll question is, have you ever tried pickleball? Vote now at WindsorNewsToday.ca. The Tigers play the Mets this afternoon, and the Montreal Canadiens play Game 5 against the Sabres tonight. Sun and cloud, 18 today, 4 tonight, and clear, and 21 tomorrow. For more on these and other stories, go to WindsorNewsToday.ca.
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2: All right, let's get into some of our entertainment news for today. A trailer has been released for the Big Bang Theory spinoff, Stewart Fails to Save the Universe. It's not a sitcom, it's a sci-fi action-adventure comedy. Comic book store owner Stewart and some of the other side characters from the original Big Bang Theory have to try to save reality after he accidentally breaks a device made by Leonard and Sheldon. After a messy divorce that divided the whole family, Billy Ray Cyrus took some time on socials to wish his ex-wife Tish a happy 59th birthday, calling her and his mom the two greatest moms ever. He even sang Ready, Set, Don't Go, the song he wrote for his daughter Miley. Zach Top had a controversial take on sobriety on a recent podcast.
3: Sobriety is such a trendy thing right now, and the next person I hear say they got sober, it's just like, I want to hit him in the head. Doing it so that you can post a video and get a bunch of affirmation and a bunch of likes.
2: Reba says that her upcoming wedding to Rex Lynn will be very low-key at their Tennessee ranch. They don't technically have a date yet. Rex says that they should just enjoy being engaged for now, but she says when they do have a ceremony, she expects many of the guests to be very furry.
4: Well, we'll have to have dogs there. They may be the ring bearers, but we have to have our animals in there. We've got longhorns and donkeys, horses and cats, and we have a lot of fun with them.
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1: With an update from WindsorNewsToday.ca, I'm Mark Brown. Windsor police are conducting what they describe as an active investigation on the East End. Officers are in the area of Cora Greenwood Drive off Little River Boulevard. No other details are available. Police have asked people to avoid the area. Windsor fire crews were also on scene of a roof fire at a business. Firefighters were called to the area of Eugenie Street West and McDougal Street this afternoon. Police and fire were at the scene and were now being told that the fire is out. Windsor police used a stolen credit card to track down two fraud suspects. Officers responded to a report of a vehicle break-in on Fletcher Crescent April 25th. A wallet, headphones, and other items were stolen. A credit card later had $600 worth of fraudulent purchases made on it. Police were led to a 31-year-old man. A second suspect was arrested after trying to use stolen ID at a bank. You may have noticed that the Bird scooters are missing from Windsor streets, but they'll soon be back. Bird's contract ended last month, but General Manager Patrick Graham says they're hammering out the details.
2: We're just waiting for the kind of final amendment to come through from the city and confirm some of the final changes around the parking plan, but we're hopeful very soon, and we're just kind of waiting for them to give us the green light, and we're ready to go whenever, but hopefully in the next 7 to 10 days.
1: Graham says we'll see more e-bikes and designated parking areas. The Tigers are in Queens this afternoon facing the Mets. The Blue Jays have the day off. Partly sunny this afternoon at 18, clear tonight at a chilly plus 4, sunny and pleasant tomorrow, high 21. For more on these and other stories, go to WindsorNewsToday.ca.
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1: 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The Windsor-built Chrysler Pacifica is getting a cool moment in the pop culture limelight. It's been added to the video games Fortnite and Rocket League, which means gamers around the world can now drive a vehicle that's built right here in Windsor. Meanwhile, congratulations to Windsor's Ron Strong. He's getting a huge honor after years of hard work and powerlifting. He's been inducted into Canada's Powerlifting Hall of Fame. A man experiencing homelessness in Seattle has been hailed as a hero by one family after he found a stolen bag containing a family's beloved dog's ashes. He figured it out after seeing a flyer from the owners, but after they offered him a reward and he said no, they started a GoFundMe account for him, and now he gets to move into his own apartment for the first time in 7 years. And finally, there's a viral video of an ice cream truck owner telling one of her workers to call back a little boy who was refused ice cream because, well, he didn't have any money. But the owner, Maddie, was having none of that.
2: Can you ask that kid over there to come back?
3: We don't turn kids away when they don't have money. You want an ice cream from Maddie, you get an ice cream from Maddie.
2: Here you go, buddy. 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
1: 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And now they've adopted a policy. 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
1: With an update from WindsorNewsToday.ca, I'm Mark Brown. Windsor fire crews have been kept busy this afternoon. Firefighters were first called to Dougal Avenue near Erie Street West for a fire that was put out on the property. The second was in the area of McDougal Street and Eugenie Street West, and it involved a ventilation unit on the roof of the business. No one was hurt in either incident. Lakeshore is committing millions of dollars to upgrade its sewer system. The municipality will spend $69 million on the replacement of the Stony Point sewage lagoon starting next year. Those serve the eastern communities of Stony Point and Comber. Municipal Council also agreed this week to spend $7 million to expand the Bell River Sanitary Sewer in 2030. Windsor will host a national pickleball tournament next week. Today's question of the day wants to know if you've taken up the pastime. Vote now at WindsorNewsToday.ca. If you've been wondering what's happened to the Bird e-bikes and e-scooters in Windsor, we've got the answer. Patrick Graham with Bird Canada says residents won't have to wait much longer for their return.
2: It was unfortunate we got to the place that we did and having to pause the service, but really excited that we've, you know, agreed to a new contract and we'll be back soon, and we think it'll be even better than before.
1: Bird's contract with the city expired last month, but you can expect the e-bikes to return by the end of May. The Tigers lost to the Mets this afternoon in Queens 9-4. The Blue Jays have the day off. Mostly clear tonight, windy and 6, sunshine tomorrow and 21, clouds moving in tomorrow night down to 12. For more on these and other stories, go to WindsorNewsToday.ca.
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2: All right, let's get into some of our entertainment news for today. A trailer has been released for the Big Bang Theory spinoff, Stewart Fails to Save the Universe. It's not a sitcom, it's a sci-fi action-adventure comedy. Comic book store owner Stewart and some of the other side characters from the original Big Bang Theory have to try to save reality after he accidentally breaks a device made by Leonard and Sheldon. After a messy divorce that divided the whole family, Billy Ray Cyrus took some time on socials to wish his ex-wife Tish a happy 59th birthday, calling her and his mom the two greatest moms ever. He even sang Ready, Set, Don't Go, the song he wrote for his daughter Miley. Zach Topp had a controversial take on sobriety on a recent podcast.
3: Sobriety is such a trendy thing right now, and the next person I hear say they got sober, it's just like, I want to hit him in the head. Doing it so that you can post a video and get a bunch of affirmation and a bunch of likes.
2: Reba says that her upcoming wedding to Rex Lynn will be very low-key at their Tennessee ranch. They don't technically have a date yet. Rex says that they should just enjoy being engaged for now, but she says when they do have a ceremony, she expects many of the guests to be very furry.
4: We're going to have dogs there. They may be the ring bearers, but we have to have our animals in there. We've got longhorns and donkeys, horses and cats, and we have a lot of fun with them.
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